0: just no way that we can win. That was a masterpiece.
1: Listen to me.
0: He rocks too hard because he's not a mortal man.
1: God damn it, Cage! He gonna make you his set?

Teokesin Ghost Horse, and I'm of the Lakota Nation. Mother Earth is critical right now. The Native people are saying there's a climate crash happening. We keep it at bay. We talk ugly of the weather, which is Mother Earth, and we're constantly digging her up, drilling her, destroying her forest, her air, her lungs, her blood, the water. We're destroying all those things. Now think about languages that understand that. A higher intelligence of living with Mother Earth is the languages of indigenous. 95% of the world forgot how to be indigenous. So now it's up to the 5% of the world to bring Mother Earth, help her bring us back into balance with her and our thought processes. Ushimulaye oyate waniwa chichuelo. Leon kipiki hohewa stelo. Homidako yoyasi. Wopila chante washte napechi uzapielo. Chante washte napechi uzapielo.

0: gern.
1: Born in the Wild and West. Surrounded by desert and dust. No air to breathe without mask. Eternal cold and guard. So far from home. The home I don't know. Sun is shining so far away. I see them in the distance. So small and so deep.
0: And every night

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Now you do what they told ya. Now you do what they told ya. Now you do what they told ya.

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0: the Islamic regime of Iran is going to end via a woman's revolution, and I think we're seeing that today.
1: For dancing, dancing in the streets, for the fear of kissing, the fear of kissing, for my sister, your sisters, our sisters, for the

Considering what the world is now, with all the misery, conflict, destructive brutality, aggression, tremendous advancement in technology, and so on, it seems to me, though man has cultivated the external world and has more or less mastered it, inwardly he's still as he was. Great deal of animal in him is still brutal, violent, aggressive, acquisitive, competitive, and he has built a society along these lines.

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And that revolution must take place without effort. Because all effort has behind the motive.

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Somebody lacerate this tiny heart, skin all wet, shock claws and gloating grin.

I once hoped someday we could be living on the same planet, without exploiting, constantly fighting, and just looking out for profit. But we were not. Instead, we kill, hunt, and kill our dreams, them all.

but that's okay. I can rest assured that you're happy, but I am not afraid.

This is my farewell, 'cause I can't stay here. I'm looking at the crowd.